0: News coverage with the New York Times. Well, it's time now to review Monday's news coverage. 미얀마 음식 이야기 다시 듣겠습니다.
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1: Pew Sin calls herself a nomad chef and never travels without lapet, fermented tea leaves, a signature snack from her native Myanmar. On a recent Thursday at a hip Thai restaurant in the popular Kreuzberg neighborhood of Berlin, she served lapet in a dip, plus grilled eggplant with sesame oil and fish sauce. The cuisine was unfamiliar to many of the guests, most likely because of the isolation Myanmar has suffered through decades of authoritarian rule. I was going into it fully blind, and it was amazing, said Emil Ringheim, a designer originally from Oslo, Norway.
0: 스스로를 유목민 셰프라고 부르는 피우 씨는 길을 떠날 때는 고향인 미얀마의 대표적인 간식 발효 찻잎 라펫을 꼭 챙겨갑니다. 얼마 전 목요일 베를린의 인기 지역인 크로츠베르크에 위치한 트렌디한 태국 레스토랑에서 그는 라펫으로 만든 이 소스, 딥과 참기름과 피쉬 소스를 곁들인 구운 가지를 함께 선보였습니다. 이 요리는 많은 손님들에게 낯설게 느껴졌는데요. 이는 미얀마가 수십 년간의 전체주의 정권으로 인해 그간 고립되어 왔기 때문일 가능성이 큽니다. 노르웨이 오슬로 출신의 디자이너인 손님 에밀 링하임은 미얀마 음식에 대한 사전 지식이 전혀 없는 상태로 맛봤는데 정말 놀라웠다라고 소감을 밝혔습니다. They went in blind.
1: Yeah, if you go into something or somewhere blind, it means you're going into a situation where you're not prepared. You might not have all the information or the knowledge of what to expect. So yep. there's this, you're implying that there's some sort of uncertainty or risk, right?
0: It's kind of similar to going in cold,
1: yeah.
0: although, you know.
1: Cold turkey also, yeah.
0: Is cold turkey the same as going in cold?
1: Yeah, if you go into a test.
0: Yeah.
1: Cold turkey, that means you haven't prepared at all.
0: Oh,
1: right?
0: I see. Yeah. I thought it was just sort of quitting something cold turkey.
1: Yeah. Oh, actually, you know, maybe I'm using cold turkey. Yeah, I think in that case you would use it as well.
0: 그렇군요. Yeah. So I remember this one time, I think director Bong Joon-ho's, his interview was translated as, you know, it's good to sometimes go into my movies cold, meaning, you know, you don't have to have any background information, even though it's a Korean movie. You can still watch it, and I believe you will enjoy it. And, of course, everyone did.
1: Right.
0: And he was awarded an Oscar for it.
1: Right. You know, in Korean, they call it 블라인드 채용, right? So you can go into, in that case, you're recruiting blindly without knowing the interviewees or the candidates. But you can go into a job interview blind, meaning that you haven't prepared at all in that
0: 맞아.
1: case.
0: 준비가 하나도 안 된 상태로 무언가를 할 때, go into something blind, 라고 표현을 합니다. So this Oslo designer went to this restaurant without any information about Burmese food. They went into it blind.
1: Right.
0: And they found it amazing.
1: Yeah, I think so. I think that was the result. But just going back to cold turkey real quick, I do stand corrected. I think it usually means when you stop a habit or addiction. But I have used it in my case. I guess I've been using it incorrectly. But in any case.
0: 알겠습니다. Yeah. 자, 이어서 가볼게요.
1: Seated in front of vibrant modern art, guests were scrambling to find words to describe the food. One couple came in expecting some punchy Thai dishes, but were pleasantly surprised that well

0: 있다고 설명합니다. So, based on everything that we just read there, it looks like there were tribes that were against each other. So,
1: Yes.
0: no invasion, like we said earlier on. It's not the same as that. It's
1: No.
0: not like a, you know, bigger civilization coming and invading the
1: No,
0: other.
1: it's
0: But
1: more like
0: it's
1: a
0: like,
1: civil war.
0: exactly, like a civil war. That's, I think that's the picture we have after reading that. Let's have a look at a prelude to something.
1: Yes, a prelude, if you're a classical music fan, you'll be very familiar with this term, because it's the piece of music that comes before the main piece of music. And that's exactly what a prelude is. It's the smaller thing that comes before the big thing. In this case, in this article, the big thing is the collapse of Maya civilization.
0: Right.
1: And this turbulent period came before that. It was the prelude. It was the thing that happened
0: Yeah.
1: before this main thing.
0: So the civilization that was recently discovered would have been, you know, representative of that period before the Mayan civilization collapsed.
1: Yes.
0: 자, 그래요. 그래서 지금 이게 새로 발견된 유적지의 그 시기, 사람들이 여기서 언제 살았을지 그것이 아마 그 마야 문명의 붕괴 뭐 시작쯤에 사람들이 여기 살았을 것으로 그 서막에 해당되는 그런 시기였을 것으로 이제 생각이 된다는 겁니다. 그래서 서막, 전주곡, a prelude to something. And what about the word deface?
1: Oh, deface is not a nice word. If something is defaced or if someone defaces something, it means they spoil it in some way. They spoil the surface, the appearance of it. For example, graffiti artists deface a wall. You see, sometimes you go to these famous monuments around the world, and some tourists have defaced them. They've carved their names in, or they've written their names in pen. Whatever it is, it's spoiling the original.
0: Exactly. To deface, D-E-F-A-C-E. 외관을 훼손한다는 뜻입니다. 그래서 face가 그런 외관이고요. 네. 거기다 뭐 낙서를 한다든지 뭐 지금 같은 경우에는 아마 다른 경쟁 집단이 와서 거기에다가 자신들의 마크, 마킹을 네. 이렇게 좀 한 것 같은데요. 이런 게 다 defacing이 해당된다고 볼 수 있겠고 또 어떤 정치적인, 사회적인 기억을 또 지우고자 하는 또 이들의 노력이 아니었을까. So they really wanted to deface, I guess, whatever this civilization stood for. Deface the monuments, that is.
1: It's these competing cities, these competing dynasties are trying to deface each other's monuments.
0: Right. 자, 이번 발견에 대한 학계의 다른 사람들의 의견을 한번 들어보겠습니다. Paul, let's continue reading the New York Times.
1: Other archaeologists not involved with the expedition praised the insights. Their discoveries were leading to about a long understudied part of Mexico. Sprite's team is doing the incredibly hard work of walking and recording these very remote areas in person, said Lisa Johnson, an archaeologist at the University of Nevada, Las Vegas. The findings, she said, show the extent of urbanization among ancient Maya populations and the degree to which they built and modified the landscape in areas that could previously be described as an archaeological blind spot.
0: 이번 탐사에 참여하지 않은 다른 고고학자들은 이번 발견을 통해 오랫동안 제대로 연구되지 않았던 멕시코의 한 지역에 대한 새로운 통찰이 얻어지고 있다고 높이 평가했습니다. 그 한 예로 라스베이거스 네바다 대학교의 고고학자인 존슨은 이렇게 말합니다. 슈프라이츠 팀은 아주 외진 이 지역을 직접 걸어다니며 기록하는 믿기 힘들 정도로 힘든 작업을 수행하고 있습니다. 이번 연구 결과는 고대 마야 인구의 도시화 정도와 이전에는 고고학적 사각지대라고 할 수 있었던 지역에서 그들이 지형을 조성하고 개조한 정도가 어디까지인지를 보여줍니다. 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
1: Yes, if something is understudied, it's not studied enough. It's not studied as much as it should be. Something can be overstudied, means people are studying it too much. But don't confuse something being understudied with the noun understudy, who is the actor who learns the lines of the main actor who can go on in case they get sick.
0: Yeah. Have you ever been an understudy?
1: Oh, sure.
0: Yeah.
1: I once had to be an understudy with half a day's notice.
0: Oh, no.
1: Yes.
0: Did you have enough time to learn the lines?
1: I did.
0: Oh, okay.
1: I carried it off, fortunately, but my goodness, that was a big challenge.
0: 자, 명사 understudy부터 좀 언급을 하자면 폴 선생님이 또

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0: 'Hello, everyone. Welcome to Start English. I'm Kaylin.
1: And I'm Zach. 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
1: It's time for a weekly review. Happy weekend, everyone. This is Juch.
0: 네, 이제 오늘은 7월호 62쪽 weekly review를 시작하게 되는데요.
1: Mm-hmm.
0: So looks like we're halfway there.
1: We're almost halfway through 네. the month.

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2: 영어 회화 Level 3 Power English.
3: Welcome to the show, everybody.
2: Hi, everyone. I'm Kristen Cho.
3: And I'm Cameron Word.
2: Happy weekend.
3: Yes, yes.
2: I have a fun topic for you today, Cameron.
3: Ooh, yes.
2: Did you know that the vinyl records are coming back?
3: Are they?
2: Yeah. So a lot of these analog things are coming back.
3: Yeah. I mean, I have looked into getting a Blu-ray player, which is, I guess, still analog.
2: Oh, really?
3: Yeah, like not watching a movie through a
2: streaming
3: service.
2: You mean like a DVD?
3: Like DVD, Blu-ray.
2: Oh, yeah.
3: Because the thing that was, I find kind of sad, there was a beautiful time in history when they had commentary on the DVDs. So you could watch the entire movie with the actors of the movie.
2: Oh, yeah.
3: And the director.
2: Yes.
3: And they'd say, like, when we were filming this
2: yes,
3: shot,
2: yes.
3: They hit me in the head.

0: Right,
1: I had to go to
0: right.
1: the hospital.
0: They do offer those things.
1: But now that everything is streaming,
0: Yeah.
1: you don't get access to that so easily.
0: Well, listen, Cameron, I have a box full of DVDs.
1: Do
0: I
1: you?
0: do. I never threw them away. And so if ever you get a player, I will loan them to
1: Do
0: you.
1: you have a DVD player?
0: No.
1: But older than DVDs, we have vinyls.
0: That's right. And these are like these records that basically you have a record player.
1: They're
0: You've
1: like
0: got a vi
1: black discs, right? Big
0: yeah,
1: plastic.
0: vinyls. Well, it's making a comeback.
1: Yeah, I
0: Yeah.
1: love it. That sound, that little
0: Yeah.
1: crackly sound that you
0: Yes.
1: have on the record.
0: You know, my very first record player was a Cinderella, like, record player as a gift. I
1: As
0: got it as a
1: the
0: gift.
1: character Cinderella.
0: Yeah, like so basically it was like a little box and it was a record player with records of Cinderella, all the music, and I could play it on the record player.
1: Was she on it, like spinning on top,
0: No,
1: like
0: it was
1: a.
0: black. No, it
1: Oh,
0: was black.
1: just a black. Well, that's nice.
0: Yeah, so
1: Yeah.
0: that was really fun. But after that, we went to like, other things.
1: 8 tracks and
0: Yeah,
1: cassette tapes.
0: that's right. Okay, so here are some expressions that we're going to cover. Drive the trend.
1: So, drive the trend is saying there is a trend that is growing and something is causing it or pushing the trend forward.
0: Okay, if you are fed up with something,
1: You cannot stand it. You're so annoyed. You're so aggravated.
0: Yeah,
1: You're a little angry at something.
0: I don't want to do it. Okay, very good. Let's send then one more thing. Catch on.
1: This means that it is becoming popular or it's becoming something that people do.
0: Okay, let's go ahead and listen to our Saturday article.
2: Vinyl record sales hit $1 billion in the US in 2025 after 19 straight years of growth. Surprisingly, younger buyers are driving the trend. 43% of CD buyers are under 35. Why the shift? People are fed up with streaming's endless playlists, rising monthly costs, and privacy worries. Physical music gives them real ownership and a way to support artists directly. Interestingly, half of vinyl buyers don't even own record players. They just collect albums as art. It's catching on beyond vinyl too. CD sales jumped 74% and cassette sales doubled, showing people want something tangible they can hold again.
0: Okay, please join us on page 62. You can find the article there. Vinyl record sales hit $1 billion in the US in 2025 after 19 straight years of growth.
1: It's a long time.
0: That's a long time. Well, I mean, they've been coming back.
1: Yeah, 19 years since 2007.
0: Yeah, it's just been coming back continually.
1: Wow.
0: Okay. Surprisingly, younger buyers are driving the trend. 43% of CD buyers are under 35.
1: Yeah,
0: Wow.
1: that's
0: Okay.
1: cool.
0: All right. So here we go. Younger buyers are driving the trend.
1: So we have a trend, but what is causing this trend? Who is leading this trend?
0: Yes.
1: That is the meaning of this phrase, driving the trend. And in this case, it's young
0: Yeah.
1: people under the age of 35.
0: Yeah.
1: They're the main source of why this trend is happening.
0: This is really interesting, and I've been hearing this a lot about kind of the younger generation, Gen Zs, and maybe like kind of on the border of millennials, that they're kind of going back to analog.
1: Yeah, I think that depending on your age and your kind of childhood, physical things are kind of what we would call a novelty,
0: Yeah.
1: something new, something different.
0: Yeah.
1: Because if you think about it, they all had like tablet computers
0: Yeah.
1: or the phones
0: Right.
1: or
0: Right.
1: stuff like that. So having something physical, it might be older technology, but it feels new or different than what they're
0: Sure.
1: used to.
0: Sure. Okay. All right. So, why the shift? People are fed up with streaming's endless

0: playlist, rising monthly costs, and privacy worries. Okay, why is this changing? Why is there a trend? Well, people are fed up with.
1: So fed up means aggravated, annoyed, angry about something. It's to the point where you are willing to change something. That's enough. I can't stand it anymore.
0: Right. I think that's really important. That's enough. No more. I've had enough.
1: Yeah.
0: There's just all streaming, all of these like subscriptions and all of these things and no more.
1: Yeah.
0: It's I'm fed up.
1: I agree.
0: Yeah.
1: Going back to my Blu-ray, wanting to buy Blu-rays again, one of the reasons is I've a couple of times had to buy movies online because they weren't on the streaming.
0: Yeah.
1: They're not available on the streaming site.
0: Right.
1: So you pay extra money and you get to own it.
0: Yes.
1: You think. But apparently, even if you buy the video online, the company, the platform, if they lose the rights,
0: you can't access it anymore.
1: You lose the movie as well.
0: So you might as well buy the movie.
1: Yeah.
0: Like physical.
1: Right. Buy it physical is the only way to guarantee that you will be able to access that video.
0: Yeah. Interesting. Okay. All right. Let's continue.
1: Physical music gives them real ownership and a way to support artists directly.
0: Okay. So physical music. What is physical music?
1: Music on a CD, on a vinyl record, on a tape.
0: Right.
1: Yeah.
0: As opposed to like streaming platforms.
1: And this is why like K-pop fans... they buy the artist's album.
0: Yeah.
1: Because it's physically there and it helps their artist more.
0: Yeah.
1: Right?
0: That makes sense.
1: If you want to give your favorite idol money to continue their career, got to buy the physical music.
0: Can I just say, take a moment to say, please buy the physical book of Power English to support this program. It is really true.
1: It is true. It,
0: it does help. It really does help. It makes us stick around for a long time.
1: Yeah.
0: Yeah. Okay. Good. So then, interestingly, half of vinyl buyers don't even own record players. They just collect albums as art. Yeah.
1: It's true. I mean, it's really cool to look at the art album covers. Yeah.
0: Right. When you go to certain parts of Seoul, they have like a whole underground area where they just sell vinyl records.
1: Yeah.
0: Yeah, that's really cool. It's catching on beyond vinyl too. CD sales jumped 74% and cassette sales doubled, showing people want something tangible they can hold again. So it's not just vinyl records. It's CDs. Cameron, I have CDs too.
1: Yeah. Oh, do you?
0: I have two big boxes. One box of CDs and one box of DVDs.
1: Oh my gosh.
0: And I'm sad that I didn't keep my cassette tapes.
1: Yeah.
0: Yeah.
1: Gosh.
0: I had a lot of those too.
1: I remember we would have to buy so many.
0: Oh.
1: You remember CD towers?
0: Yes.
1: You would, because you had so many CDs, you had to buy a tower to stick them all in.
0: That's right. Those were the good old days.
1: So nostalgic.
0: All right. Well, it's catching on beyond vinyl. What does that mean?
1: So catching on means a trend or some action is becoming popular.
0: Yeah.
1: And to explain this, think of a fire. Whenever you strike a match, and you throw it on like some dry grass, and that fire grows, right?
0: Right.
1: We say the fire catches.
0: Catches.
1: To catch. So it's the same meaning. Something small becomes big and fiery.
0: All right.
1: Catches on.
0: All right. So when we talk about trends and things like that, we use this a lot. It's really catching on. Okay, so people want something tangible they can hold again. This is a great word, tangible, T-A-N-G-I-B-L-E.
1: It means it's physical and you can touch it. It is not digital, it's not flat, it's not on a shiny screen.
0: Yeah.
1: It exists in real life and you can put your hands all over it.
0: Okay, very good. Let's go ahead and listen to the article one more time.
2: Vinyl record sales hit $1 billion in the US in 2025 after 19 straight years of growth. Surprisingly,

0: Younger buyers are driving the trend. 43% of CD buyers are under 35. Why the shift? People are fed up with streaming's endless playlists, rising monthly costs, and privacy worries. Physical music gives them real ownership and a way to support artists directly. Interestingly, half of vinyl buyers don't even own record players. They just collect albums as art. It's catching on beyond vinyl too. CD sales jumped 74% and cassette sales doubled, showing people want something tangible they can hold again.
1: Okay, it's time for Power Note. We're on pages 64 and 65. Drive the trend means you're kind of leading a trend.
2: Yes.
1: Yeah, a movement or a pattern. Who's buying all these electric cars?
2: Tech-savvy young professionals are driving the trend.
1: Mm.
2: Ooh,
1: now,
2: there's a good word.
1: Mm-hmm.
2: Savvy.
1: Savvy. S-A-V-V-Y. What is tech-savvy?
2: So if you break it up, tech is technology.
1: Yes.
2: Savvy, it comes from a French word. Do you know the French word?
1: Savoir.
2: Savoir.
1: Yeah.
2: Right.
1: Mm-hmm.
2: Which means to know.
1: Yes.
2: Right? So tech savvy means someone who knows a lot about technology.
1: Yeah. So you can be tech savvy, but you can be savvy about other things.
2: Yeah. You can even use it by itself.
1: Mm.
2: If you're savvy in the kitchen, you know how to cook.
1: Oh, is that me?
2: That would be you. I was thinking of
1: kidding.
2: You.
1: I'm just
2: You're kidding. Very, very savvy with that.
1: Oh, no, I don't know about that. But so tech savvy young professionals, they're kind of the ones who are leading this trend. Environmental concerns are driving the trend toward plant-based diets. Okay.
2: Yes.
1: So apparently, raising cattle and getting all this meat does a lot of damage to the environment. Yeah. So that's why there's a lot of plant-based diets.
2: Yes.
1: Yeah. Mm. All right. Now, if you're fed up with something, it means that you are so annoyed or you're tired of something. Like it's been going on for so long and you don't want to do it anymore. Why did you quit your job?
2: I was fed up with the long hours and low pay.
1: That will do it. I'm fed up with this unreliable internet connection. It drops every hour. That is annoying.
2: Right.
1: If you don't get stable internet connection.
2: Honestly, I feel like unstable internet connection is worse than no internet connection. It's the hope that kills you, Kristen. When you have no
1: That's
2: hope.
1: That's a very good point. It's like, it's almost like if it's not accessible, you can't do it. You just like, okay, that's fine. You accept it.
2: You go out and walk in the forest.
1: Yeah, you walk, do something.
2: Yeah.
1: But you have a little service and then you don't have service. You have a little service, you don't have.
2: It's the worst. That's it's that true. Temptation. Oh, you want some internet?
1: Yeah.
2: No, I'm taking it away.
1: Okay. Yeah. What other things can we be fed up with?
2: You can be fed up with a political situation, something in your country you don't like the politics of.
1: Yes.
2: You can be fed up with how someone acts. Maybe there's a coworker that has a terrible personality.
1: Right.
2: I'm so fed up with them.
1: Mm-hmm.
2: They always leave early.
1: Yeah.
2: And we have to, do their work.
1: Yeah, that's right. I think a lot of people are probably feeling fed up with their job. They're not happy, but they need the paycheck.
2: Yeah.
1: You're just fed up with just everything.
2: Yes.
1: The boss, the people that you work with, the work itself.
2: I think most, it's sad. Not all jobs.
1: No.
2: I think we have a pretty good job actually.
1: Oh, we are so not fed up.
2: But I will say, I think a lot of jobs are not pleasant.
1: Yeah.
2: And it's easy to get fed up with your job.
1: Sure. Mm. Sure. But you can also, like we said, get fed up with people.
2: Yes.
1: Okay. If something catches on, it becomes popular. And it's like kind of, it becomes very acceptable. Have you tried that new fitness app?
2: Yeah, it's really catching on. Everyone at my gym uses it.
1: Do you have a fitness app?
2: I do. I do not use it.
1: Ah. You downloaded it, but you don't use it.
2: I do not use it. Ah. Well, thankfully, it was a one-time payment. Mm. So

0: So I don't have a like an ongoing subscription,
1: All right, that's good.
0: but I don't know.
1: What does it do?
0: So it allows you to keep a record of how heavy you lifted something, how many times,
1: Okay.
0: the time. You also can put your weight in there and like,
1: Oh.
0: and it keeps it all so you can look at graphs.
1: Okay.
0: Like over 5 months, this is how much you lifted
1: Oh,
0: and
1: yeah. I tell you, this whole wellness thing, it's all about like monitoring the time and everything. Cameron,
0: So
1: I don't like
0: stressful.
1: it. I don't like it. It gives me more stress.
0: It
1: I don't want to
0: does.
1: know. I don't want to
0: Ugh.
1: know. Okay, the minimalist lifestyle trend caught on quickly among millennials. You're a millennial.
0: Yes.
1: Are you a minimalist?
0: No,
1: No?
0: but I have tried in the past
1: Okay.
0: and it does appeal.
1: Okay.
0: And I think it's because we grew up in the 90s, and if you were in an American home in the 90s, there was so much stuff. It was a maximalist household. It was all like Tuscan, Italian, fake everything. My mom had chickens in the kitchen.
1: Oh,
0: Just
1: okay.
0: like, yeah.
1: Yeah. So just keep it simple. Surprisingly, it's just really like basically it's unexpected.
0: Yeah. And it's maybe not as strong as you might expect.
1: Oh, okay. Let's take a look. Surprisingly, the oldest player on the team had the most energy during practice. Oh.
0: The exam was surprisingly easy compared to what we studied. So different from expected.
1: Okay. Very good.
0: Maybe not.
1: Oh, yeah.
0: Surprise.
1: Okay. All right. Do check out the Power Vocab on your own on page 66. Thank you so much for studying with us today, and we'll see you tomorrow.
0: Bye-bye.

이제 잘 되거든. 잘 써. 너무너무 고마워. Thanks a million. Thanks a million. 완전 고마워. You're amazing. 너 진짜 대단하다. 라고 할 때, You're amazing. You're amazing. You can use it this way. Thanks a million. When you are very, very thankful, you can use this expression. Now, are you ready to practice with me? Let's go. Reaction, action. I found your keys in the cafeteria. Action. Thanks a million. Oh, thanks a million. I was so worried. Perfect. Next situation. I can give you a ride to school. Action. Thanks a million. I thought I'd be late. Thanks a million. I thought I'd be late. 지각할 줄 알았는데 너 때문에 살았다 진짜. Thanks a million. Next. I found your phone under the bench. Action. Thanks a million. Oh, thanks a million. I was about to panic. I was about to panic. Thanks a million. 마지막으로, I fixed the error on your laptop. It works now. Action. Oh, thanks a million. Thanks a million. You are amazing. You are amazing. Good job, everyone. 네, 정말 정말 고마워. 너무너무 감사해요. 라는 표현을 thank you very, very much. 해도 되지만 thanks a million 해보세요. Thanks a million. Thanks a million. That means you are very, very, very thankful. Always keep that expression in mind when you are feeling grateful, but always remember that emotion is key when you are studying English. Real Reaction의 주치였습니다. See you next time.

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Thank you so much. Thank you so, so much. I am forever grateful. Grateful spelling. 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Grateful. I am grateful to you means I am thankful to you. Thank you so much. I'm grateful to you. 또 이런 상황이 있어요. 정말 힘든 상황에서 옆에서 친구가 되어준 사람에게 얼마나 감사합니까? 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No matter what happens, no matter what the situation, I am always here for you. Oh, really? You have no idea how much that means to me. 그쵸? 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I've decided to give you another chance on this project. I have decided to give you another chance on this project. 이번 프로젝트에서 한번더 기회를 주기로 했어. 너한테 한번더 기회 준다. 이번엔 꼭 잘해야 돼. 이번에는 정말 마지막이야. 약간 이런 뉘앙스로. I've decided to give you another chance on this project. 다시 한 번의 기회. 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Another chance를 주기로 했다. Thank you, sir. I'm forever grateful. Thank you, sir. 감사합니다, 부장님 또는 뭐 회장님, 사장님. 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I'm forever grateful. I am forever grateful, thankful to you. 꼭 이런 상황에서 이렇게 사용해 보시기 바랍니다. Now it's your turn to practice loudly with me. Are you ready? Reaction, action. Hey, you can stay at my place until you find a new apartment. That's so kind of you. Action. I'm forever grateful. I'm forever grateful. Good job. Next. I recommended you for the job. They want to interview you. Really? Action. I'm forever grateful. I'm forever grateful. All right, make sure you use emotions and passion when you say this. I'm forever grateful. Good job. Next. Hey, I'm always here for you, no matter what. You have no idea how much that means to me. Action. I'm forever grateful. I'm forever grateful. Now, make sure you say it with so much emotion. I'm forever grateful, right? Good job. Lastly, hey, I've decided to give you another chance on this project. Thank you, sir. Action. I'm forever grateful. I'm forever grateful. Fantastic. Now remember, I'm forever grateful 하면 진심으로 감사드립니다. 평생 잊지 않을게요. 늘 감사한 마음으로 살겠습니다. 라는 상황에서 I'm forever grateful 꼭 사용해 보시길 바랍니다. 네, 지금까지 Real Reaction의 주치였습니다. See you next time.

0: Good morning and welcome to EBS FM Morning Special, Your Morning Energy. It's Sunday, the 12th of July, and I'm your host, Choi Soo-jin. The first of the three hottest days of summer is just around the corner. And of course, samgyetang is set to fly off the shelves. Whether you're boiling your own at home or heading to your favorite local restaurant, filling up on this staple dish is the perfect way to build up your energy defenses. Well, let me tell you what's coming up on the show today. 오늘 스페셜의 주말 프로그램은 주중에 방송됐던 내용 중 주요 자료를 선별해서 여러분께 전해드리고 있습니다. 오늘 1부에서는 월요일부터 금요일까지 방송됐던 idiom 패키지를 복습해 보실 수 있고요. 2부는 수요일과 목요일에 방송됐던 뉴욕타임스 기사 코너 뉴스 커버리지를 다시 들으실 수 있습니다. Weekend Special on EBS FM Morning Special. Yeah. 자, 그러면 월요일의 idiom 패키지부터 만나볼까요? Let's listen to the first idiom of the week. 이번 idiom은 to be left holding the bag. 뒷감당을 하다라는 뜻인데요. 오늘 다이얼로그를 통해 먼저 소개해드리겠습니다. 자, 오늘은 식당에 있는 상황이고 제가 식당 매니저고요. 쉐인쌤은 손님입니다. 식사를 다 마쳤어요. 그래서 이제 계산을 할 때가 됐는데 같이 있었던 쉐인 선생님의 일행이 다 잽싸게 나가버렸습니다. 그래서 혼자 지금 결제를 해야 되는데 아뿔싸 돈이 부족하네요. Let's have a listen. Idiom package, to be left holding the bag.
1: 'Sir, I hope you enjoyed your meal tonight.
2: Everything was delicious, thank you.
1: Oh, I'm so glad to hear that. I'm terribly sorry to disturb your evening, but there is a matter of the bill to be finalized for your table.
2: I know, I'm just waiting for my friends to return. We're supposed to split the bill among the six of us, but a couple of them went out to the convenience store and the others should be around somewhere.
1: Oh, your friends all left. Huh. Well, I understand, sir. But I've been looking at the clock, and it's been about 20 minutes since the bill was brought to your table, and you've been sitting alone with the bill. You see, the restaurant is preparing to close up the register.
2: I know. I'm really sorry. I'm trying to call them right now, but none of them are answering their phones. Hey, have you checked the restrooms by chance? My friend Lydia, she specifically said she's going in there before we paid.
1: Well, actually, sir, our staff already checked the restrooms. There's no one in them.
2: Nobody's in there? Okay. Let me try calling them again. Please, just give me a couple minutes to figure this out.
1: Very well, sir. Take your time. I'll be back in just a few minutes.
2: Thank you. Come on, pick up. Why is everyone going straight to voicemail? Unbelievable. I can't believe this. Would actually do something like this to me? Did they seriously just run out on me? Let me check my banking app. I don't think I have enough money on this debit card right now. Let's see. Oh, no. I only have 20,000 won left? What did I even do with all my money this month? What should I do? Okay. I better call my wife. Please pick up. Hello, honey? Oh, thank goodness you answered. Yes. You won't believe what just happened. I went out with this group to this restaurant and we ordered a huge dinner, but now they completely disappeared.

0: Yeah, all of them, huh? Gone. No, they told me they're going to the bathroom in the convenience store, but they're not answering any of my calls or texts. I've been left holding the bag, and I don't have anywhere near enough. Well, it's... let me look. It's 180,000 won. Yes, really? Thank you, honey. Thank you so much. Okay, thank you again. Talk to you later. Bye.
1: Hello again, sir. Is there any development with your party?
0: Yes, I will pay the bill. Just one second. Just wait. Okay, yes, I've got the cash transferred over here now. Please use this card. Thank you so much for being patient with me. I sincerely apologize for the massive inconvenience.
1: Oh, there's nothing to worry about at all, sir. We understand completely. Let me run this through for you. What friends you have.
0: I don't think they're
1: friends
0: really friends.
1: No more.
0: They're acquaintances and probably not even that anymore, right? Yeah, what is happening
2: here? 다들 갑자기 도망을 가가지고 이제 계산을 해야 되는데 또 이제 하필이면은 신용카드 같은 것을 안 들고 다니고 현금밖에 없는 Shane 선생님이었어요.
0: Well, not even that. I didn't have any money in my account, so I had to ask my wife.
2: 직불카드랑 이제 현금만 쓰는데 통장에도 돈이 모자르고 현금도 없고 뭐 그러다 보니까 이제 와이프한테 SOS를 쳐서 와이프가 계좌이체를 해줬어요. 그래서 그걸로 결제를 마침내 한 상황이었습니다. Okay, so you said, I've been left holding the bag.
0: Yeah, so if you're left holding the bag, that means you've been abandoned by others to sort of take the blame for others, you know, responsibility or financial loss if something went wrong. If you're, especially when you're not the only one reasonable, responsible in this case. So
2: yeah.
0: The bag here, it comes from sort of criminal a background, you know.
2: Oh.
0: Think of if you have a group of thieves or robbers, and if you're the one holding the money after robbing a bank, and everyone else runs away, then literally in that case, you're left holding the bag.
2: 아, 이 bag가 돈다발이군요.
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2: 해야 되나 Okay,
0: exactly.
2: So you're left holding the bag.
0: Right. So you're literally... holding the bag here.
2: 그래요.
0: Right.
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0: Yeah. Was watching a crime documentary last night,
2: yeah.
0: which is one of my favorite things to watch.
2: Oh, and, I love crime documentaries
0: and,
2: too.
0: And they use this expression as I was preparing for today's show, that it was a situation where there was a suspect on trial and his brother actually was trying to cover for his brother in this case, but in court, it turned out he was lying. So he was left holding the bag, but eventually he wanted to save himself. So he ratted his brother out. Yeah.
2: Okay.
0: Yeah.
2: Not very friendly with each other?
0: No,
2: brothers?
0: I mean, it's either him or his brother, so he decided to save himself. Yeah.
2: Oh, 그래요. Be left holding the bag. 혼자 독박을 쓰게 됐다라는 건데.
0: Yeah.
2: 자, 이렇게 쓸 수 있을 것 같아요. My coworker promised to complete his half of the sales pitch, but called in sick, leaving me holding the bag at the boardroom meeting.
0: Yeah, so in the workplace setting, we're not talking about crime here.
2: No.
0: We're talking about when you take on all the responsibility and you have to cover for somebody, right?
2: Exactly.
0: And in today's dialogue, it was a financial situation, right? Where, of course, we agreed to split the bill or, you know, we were going to split it equally, but at the last minute, one person didn't have any money, for
2: exactly.
0: example.
2: Yeah. Or maybe my roommates and I hosted a massive weekend party, but they all left for early morning flights, leaving me to hold the bag to clean up the whole apartment by myself.
0: And parents will know, you know, if their kids say, hey, mommy, daddy, we want to have a pet. Can we raise a dog? But the parent knows that, hey, at first, it's cute, but they're going to be left holding the bag to have to pick up, you know, after the dog, clean
2: Always.
0: Up, you know, shower, you know, bathe the
2: 100%.
0: Dog, things like that. Right?

0: That means, oh no, you're like a deer in
1: Oh, yeah,
0: headlights.
1: exactly. Oh, 좋아요. To be left high and dry라는 표현도 비슷한 표현입니다.
0: Or if you're left to clean up the mess, right? In this case, or at work, if you have to take on all the projects
1: Yeah.
0: by yourself
1: 그렇죠.
0: to clean up the mess.
1: 자, left to clean up the mess라고 할 수도 있습니다. 이번 idiom은 be left holding the bag였습니다. All right, let's move on with leftover cuties happy song.

0: still can't figure out how to order a simple burger.
1: Oh, no problem at all. Let's do it together. First, tap Start Order.
0: Like this?
1: Perfect. Now, what kind of burger would you like?
0: Ooh, I'll have a cheeseburger.
1: Single or double?
0: Let's go with a single.
1: Great. Now it's asking if you'd like your burger in a set.
0: I think so.
1: Okay, wonderful. Next, what size fries would you like? It says small, medium or large?
0: Medium sounds about right.
1: Excellent choice. Now for your drink, we have Coke, zero sugar Coke, lemon, lime, soda, iced tea, orange juice, coffee, bottled water.
0: Oh, I think I'll take an iced tea.
1: All right, good choice. Now it's asking if you'd like to add something else, like nuggets or a salad.
0: Oh, no, I think that's enough.
1: Okay, we're almost done. How about dessert?
0: No. I didn't know they had desserts.
1: Oh, yes, we do. We have apple pie, baked sweet potato, churros, mini pat bingsu.
0: A mini pat bingsu? That sounds refreshing.
1: It's actually one of our most popular desserts.
0: Then I'll try one.
1: Excellent choice. Now let's review your order. One cheeseburger meal, medium fries, an iced tea with ice, and one mini pat bingsu.
0: But that looks right.
1: Great. Well, please tap Confirm.
0: Confirm. Done.
1: All right. Now you can pay with your credit card right here.
0: Oh, that was much easier than I expected.
1: See, it's not so bad, right?
0: Well, not bad at all. I actually learned a lot today. Maybe technology isn't as scary as I thought.
1: I'm glad to hear that.
0: You know, oh, it reminds me of when I bought my very first computer back in the 90s. Oh, I was nervous then too.
1: Really?
0: Oh yes, back then I thought that computer was the cat's pajamas, but it's got nothing on this kiosk.
1: Oh, the cat's pajamas?
0: Yes, the cat's pajamas. It's an old expression. It means something is the best.
1: I love that. I've never heard of it before.
0: Oh, well, most people your age probably haven't.
1: Well, I wonder why. It's very catchy.
0: Oh, no pickles. I didn't want pickles.
1: Oh, no. We'll have to do it right from the start again. Let's cancel everything.
0: Oh, dear.
1: All right. You know, when we order meals from a fast food chain
0: overseas,
1: we actually don't use the word set, I don't think.
0: Combo meals. Meal, I think, is the term used often.
1: 맞아요.
0: Yeah.
1: 그래서 외국에서는 can I have set one? 이렇게 하면은 그 웨이터가 이해 못할 수 있어요. 그러니까 웨이터 말고 뭐 그 뭐라 그러죠? 카운터에서 일하는 직원이 네. 이해 못할 수 있고 외국에서는 meal, 뭐 combo meal 이런 식으로.
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1: 버거를.
0: It also guarantees you get a fresh burger, Sue.
1: That's true.
0: You can't That's pre-make true. a burger that I'm ordering, especially for me.
1: 네, 좋습니다.
0: No pickles!
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0: old man,
1: old man. I didn't want to say it. You said it, not me.
0: I'm in the 70s, so.
1: Yes, in the dialogue. 그리고 이제 제가 일하는 그 아르바이트생으로서 가서 도와준 거죠. 근데 중간에 선생님이 거기서 oh wow, you know, back in the 90s, the computer was the cat's pajamas.
0: It was.
1: 이렇게 말씀을 하셨는데 이게 무슨 얘기인가요?
0: Oh, the cat's pajamas just means something that's brilliant. Means it's so cool. It's trendy. It's sort of the thing that everybody wants, the hot thing.
1: 고양이 잠옷?
0: Well, no, it's not actually a cat.
1: Oh, okay.
0: Okay, because we have to go back to the 1920s in the US. If you've ever seen The Great Gatsby or read The Great Gatsby, it's that time.
1: Uh-huh.
0: And what was a cool person called?
1: A cat.
0: You hear it in songs, in jazz songs and things like that sometimes. So, and pajamas were a relatively new thing. They were becoming trendy. So they

0: hats, pajamas, like the cool person wearing the cool clothes, meaning the best of the best. I mean, when I was growing up, though, I didn't say the cat's pajamas. I'd say the bee's knees.
1: Yeah.
0: Oh, that's the bee's knees.
1: Bee's knees. Mm.
0: Or there's the cat's whiskers, the cat's meow. There's quite a few phrases with an animal possessing something to suggest this is the best.
1: 그래요. The bee's knees도 여러분 들어보셨죠? 이것도 최고라는 뜻인데 그거보다 조금 더 오래된 표현이 바로 the cat's pajamas입니다. cat라는 게 1920년대에 굉장히 최신 그 트렌드나 유행을 아는 사람, 멋진 사람 이런 뜻이었대요. 네. 그리고 또 밤에 그 멋있는 잠옷을 입기 시작한 시기였나 봐요. 그전에는 그냥 편안한 옷을 입고 자다가 좀 이제 화려한 실크로 된 거 뭐 yeah. 이런 거 있잖아요.
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1: 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Let's have a look at ways to use it.
0: I mean, you can say, oh, I went to a jazz club last night, Sue. The band that was playing, absolutely, the Cat's Pajamas, they were so good.
1: 아, 어제 그 재즈 밴드 완전 최고였어. They were the Cat's Pajamas. Or, let's see, you need to try this new coffee shop down the street. Their iced lattes are the Cat's Pajamas.
0: So, Sue. Just because you're the host of the show, just because your name's on the title, you think you're the cat's pajamas?
1: Well, am I supposed to answer that?
0: Yes,
1: right. 자, 이런 식으로 쓸 수 있고, 아까 bee's knees도 언급하셨지만 다른 거 있어요?
0: Oh, the cream of the crop. You know, a cut above the rest. Second to none. These days, it's not my favorite because I think it's for a person rather than the thing, is the goat.
1: Yeah.
0: The greatest of all time. But for me, I associate that with sports rather than a general term. Though people use it. But yeah, cream of the crop for me would be the perfect one.
1: Cream of the crop. Creme de la creme.
0: Oh, yes. Another good one.
1: 같은 말인데요. 하나는 그냥 불어를 영어에서 그대로 그냥 차용해서 쓰는 겁니다. 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This is Roy Orbison, You Got It.

0: 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Let's have a listen. Idiom package. Good fences make good neighbors. Karen, would you like some more tea?
1: Oh, no, thank you. Wow, so your new place is beautiful. The view from this floor is absolutely incredible. You can see the whole city skyline from up here.
0: Well, thanks. I mean, I'm glad you could finally make it over tonight. I'm packing up some of this pasta so you can take it home. I mean, I made too much food.
1: Oh, don't mind if I do. It was delicious. So, how do you like living in this neighborhood so far?
0: Honestly, it's great. There are so many fantastic restaurants just a block away. There's a cozy Italian bistro, a bakery, and we should try the sushi place downstairs next time.
1: Yeah, I noticed that barbecue spot on my way into the lobby. The building itself looks a bit old from the outside, but inside it looks really well maintained.
0: It is. Management keeps everything pristine, but the walls are a bit thin. I actually heard from a neighbor that a dispute broke out last month between apartments 802 and 902 over floor noise.
1: Oh no, that sounds awful. Living through a war for noise is a total nightmare.
0: Yeah, it sounded pretty intense. But luckily, there are no families with children living on my floor or on the one right above me.
1: That's a huge relief. Well, speaking of drama, I just remembered a new TV drama, the one starring that actor from the car commercial.
0: Oh, really? I didn't know he had a new show. What's the drama called?
1: Oh, I can't remember the title, but let's search for it. Where's your TV remote control?
0: Here you go.
1: Let's see. Okay, going to the latest releases section. Oh, there it is, right at the top.
0: Oh, yeah. I think I read something about that online. Everyone's watching it lately. Have you started it yet?
1: No, I haven't watched it yet.
0: Well, let's watch it right now.
1: Great, let's do it.
0: Hold on, we need these first.
1: Oh, what are those?
0: Bluetooth earphones.
1: Is your TV speaker broken?
0: No, it's perfectly fine, but it's past 8 p.m. and things get really quiet around here. I don't want to cause a noise complaint. So after 8, I just listen to music or watch TV with these earphones on.
1: That is really considerate of you.
0: Well, I'm in this new building, and you know what they say, good fences make good neighbors.
1: That's actually a great idea.
0: Oh, shall we watch the show with some popcorn? Right. Well, new apartment, new house, some movie watching, and just a lot of quiet.
1: Yeah, earphones.
0: Yeah, they're very quiet, it sounds like.
1: I think our upstairs neighbors need some of this.
0: All right, so what's good fences make good neighbors?
1: Okay, good fences make good neighbors. It means that relationships thrive when people establish clear boundaries and respect each other's privacy. So it implies that clear physical or personal boundaries stop misunderstandings before they start, and mutual respect for independence actually brings people closer together rather than isolating them.
0: 외국의 집들을 한번 상상해 보세요. 그럼 보통 외국에 보면은 이렇게 집들이 따닥따닥 붙어 있는 경우들이 많이 있어요. 뒤에 보면은 garden area가 있는데 그 사이사이에 fence가 있습니다. 담이 있는 거죠. 요거 fence를 잘 쳐놔야 그 다음에 서로 별 문제 없이 잘 지낼 수 있다. 이런 얘기가 되는 것 같아요. 그래서 yeah. 친할수록 예의를 갖춰야 한다. Yeah. 아니면은 서로 선을 좀 지켜야 된다. Yeah. 이런 yeah. 의미가 되겠습니다.
1: Yeah. And if you might have noticed, you know, those houses, if you go to like the States or if you go to the suburbs, houses are spread apart.
0: Yeah.
1: And that's because people like the privacy, and they don't want to be bothered by others, and they don't want to be a bother to their neighbors. And if you live in an apartment, sometimes keeping that in mind, the noise or how what you're doing, how it might affect your neighbors, that's also something. It's a very different mentality, I think.
0: Yeah, exactly.
1: Yeah, when you live so close to your
0: 맞아요.
1: neighbors.
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1: Personal space.
0: Personal space is so
1: Very
0: important.
1: important.
0: In Korea, it doesn't really matter so much if you bump into someone,
1: Because we live
0: we're
1: in a
0: used to
1: very
0: it.
1: tightly packed space.
0: And you
1: It's a
0: might,
1: little different,
0: it is different. You might say sorry, but even if you don't, people don't get angry. They understand. But you have to say sorry if you're in an English-speaking country. If you bump into anyone, if you just brush your shoulder against someone, you still have to say sorry because you've invaded their personal
1: It
0: space.
1: just comes, I think for them, it just comes out of habit,
0: Yeah,
1: like
0: exactly.
1: saying thank you or bless you when someone sneezes.
0: Exactly. 그래요. 자, so in the dialogue, this saying fits very well because I use Bluetooth earphones as a modern invisible fence to establish this clear boundary and protect my relationship with my neighbors.
1: You're starting in a new place. You're meeting new neighbors. So for you, you think it's good to establish these clear boundaries as you're starting new.
0: Exactly. Are there any similar expressions?
1: There are some expressions that we can talk about. For example, clear boundaries make clean relationships.
0: Clear boundaries make clean relationships.
1: Also, separate purses keep friends together.
0: 아, 요것도 많이 와닿네요. 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
1: Because we've all also heard, I think, that you should even between friends, money
0: Exactly.
1: is
0: It can
1: also,
0: destroy
1: it
0: your
1: can
0: friendship.
1: destroy friendship, it can destroy families.
0: Exactly.
1: Also, an open door invites a thief, a closed door keeps a friend.
0: Oh, an open door invites a thief, and a closed door keeps a friend. 이런 표현도 있습니다. 자, 이번 idiom은 good fences make good neighbors 였습니다. 여러분의 영어 루틴이 되는 시간, EBS FM Morning Special. 리슨 투 Thursday's idiom. 이번 idiom은 flash in the pan, 반짝 유행이라는 뜻인데요. 오늘 다이얼로그를 통해 소개해 드리겠습니다. 오늘 저희는 이제 백화점에서 혼수용품을 보고 있는 상황이고요. 제이슨 친구인 로버토의 결혼 선물을 고르는 건데, 네, 어떤 상황이 펼쳐질지 let's have a listen. Idiom package, a flash in the pan. I never thought Roberto would settle down so quickly. I honestly thought he had, I don't know, 5 more years of traveling, having adventures and doing volunteer work left in him.

0: What kind of person is Roberto's bride, anyway?
1: Oh, she's very down to earth. They actually met 5 years ago.
0: Oh, wow, that long. Then how come you're buying a physical gift? You could just go Korean style and give them a convenient cash gift at the wedding.
1: Yeah, you know, I thought about doing that, but he told me that his parents are coming all the way from South America for the wedding, and they're very traditional. And, you know, in Latin culture, physical gifts are highly preferred over cash. And cash is seen as a little too impersonal, so he asked guests who are from overseas to abstain from cash and go for traditional gifts instead.
0: Oh, okay, I get it. Hey, look at this bedding set. It's absolutely gorgeous. Oh, and it feels so incredibly soft.
1: Yeah, it looks okay, but I don't know. There are definitely too many flowers on it.
0: Ah, how about that one over there? Oh, that looks really sophisticated.
1: Yeah, but that's not cotton. They prefer natural fabrics.
0: Okay, then let's check the appliances section. By the way, when are the groom's parents arriving?
1: Next week. They will have like 2 weeks before the wedding to look around and tour the city. I promised him I will kind of help them, you know, look around and introduce them to some good restaurants and the local museum.
0: Well, that sounds really nice. Hey, look at this dishwasher. It's the latest model and it's currently on sale.
1: Oh, it actually looks great. That could be a really useful option. Oh, wait, no, never mind. It's only for built-in counters, and if I remember correctly, they are renting their current place.
0: Wait. Jason, I found the absolute perfect gift. Look at this. It's the latest blender from MS Electronics. It has all these amazing functions, and it even comes with two spare sets of blades.
1: I don't know about that.
0: Oh, come on. It's the perfect gift for Roberto. Didn't you tell me before that he was really into well-being and nutrition? A high-end blender is the ultimate tool for health-conscious people.
1: Oh, yeah. That, it's completely over. He rarely even goes hiking on the weekends anymore.
0: Oh, really? He gave up on all of that?
1: Yeah, his health and nutrition phase, it was just a flash in the pan. Now he's much more into computer games.
0: Oh, I see. Then how about this LED mask? It's pricey, but it's right at the top of every newlywed's wish list. All right, so a flash in the pan. He was into health and well-being, but not anymore.
1: Yeah, flash in the pan is something that, an expression we use to describe that something was very momentary. Maybe something that was really hot for a moment, or even like a thought or a phase that somebody went through, but they're kind of past it now and they're not really into something anymore, or they're not as big or popular anymore.
0: Flash in the pan이라고 하면은 반짝 유행을 말합니다. 그러니까 오래가지 않는 것을 말해서 다이얼로그 속에서는 로베르토라는 이 친구가 한때는 정말 건강, 웰빙 이런 걸 좀 많이 챙기는 것 같았는데 요즘은 아니래요. 그래서 잠깐 그랬어 이런 거죠.
1: Yeah, we often talk about people being a flash in the pan as well.
0: What does that mean?
1: A person would be a flash in the pan if maybe they were like a singer that was really popular for like 1 year and then they disappeared.
0: Okay.
1: So that we never really saw them again because they were just popular that one time, but they weren't able to sustain it for a long period of time. Mm-hmm. Or maybe an athlete was really good for one moment, for one season, and then they were never good again, or you know, they retired quickly after that. So, you know, people can be a flash in the pan if you're great for a very short period of time, and then you just disappear.
0: 한번 잠깐

0: short-lived trend?
1: A short-lived phase or trend and a one-hit wonder. 다 비슷한 표현입니다. 이번 idiom은 a flash in the pan이었습니다. That was Thursday's idiom. Let's now listen to Mark Anthony with You Sang to Me.

0: Next idiom package 한번 들어볼까요? This is the next idiom.
1: 자, 이번 idiom은요. To work like a dog입니다. 정말 뼈 빠지게 일한다. 이런 뜻인데요. 오늘 다이얼로그를 통해 한번 활용해 보겠습니다. Today we're university students
0: Oh,
1: and we
0: I
1: meet.
0: wish.
1: We're working part-time at an amusement park. You're dressed as a huge squirrel, and
0: Okay.
1: I am, well, pretending to be a fairy tale princess.
0: Which you do regularly, too. A lot of people don't know
1: Of
0: that.
1: course, in my ball
0: Yes,
1: gowns and
0: yeah.
1: everything. Of course, of course.
0: A lot of people don't know that about you.
1: Ta, let's have a listen. Idiom package. To work like a dog. Excuse me, Mr. Squirrel. You dropped a brochure.
0: Welcome to Moss Adventure Island.
1: Excuse me, Mr. Squirrel?
2: Oh, sorry. I can't hear very well in here. How can I help you?
1: Oh, well, you dropped these brochures back there. Here you go.
2: Oh, thank you so much. Yeah, I didn't even notice. Hey, I was actually just about to take my break. Would you like to join me at the staff resting area behind that big tree over there?
1: That'd be lovely. Thank you.
0: Could you hold these brochures for a second?
1: Oh, sure.
0: Whoa, boy, it is hot inside this thing. Hi, I'm Ray, or the friendly squirrel of Moss Adventure Island.
1: Nice to meet you, Ray. I'm Sue, or Princess Mondarella, at your service.
0: It's an honor to meet you, Your Highness. Good thing you don't have to wear a furry costume. It's absolutely sizzling today.
1: Oh, I know. How can you stand the heat wearing that?
0: Well, the costume actually has a built-in ventilation and cooling device inside. It usually keeps the temperature mildly cooler, but on days like today, it's of no use at all.
1: Oh, well, you know, I have to say, it sounds really bad.
0: Yeah, but it's okay. I get to take 10-minute breaks every half an hour with all the water and ice I want to drink for free.
1: I guess that's reasonable. My job is just to greet children, take photos with them, and be all regal and friendly as a princess can be. I get my breaks every hour.
0: Not bad. So are you a student around here?
1: Yes, I'm at Mihwa Women's University, majoring in finance. What about you?
0: I'm from Meist University, majoring in engineering.
1: Ah, an engineer, I see. Oh, that explains why you understand the costume's cooling system so well. Is this your first time working at the park?
0: Yeah, it's my first time. Yours too?
1: Yes, it is. Have you done other part-time jobs before?
0: Yeah, a few, but mostly retail. How about yourself?
1: I've worked at a cafe. I did some tutoring as well last summer. But I have to confess, I like this one more than I thought I would.
0: I totally agree. It's tough, but also rewarding. Plus, food and transportation are included, and we get to meet new people and make friends along the way.
1: Exactly. I really like the experience so far. I might even consider working on a cruise ship next summer.
0: Ooh, that sounds great. I'd love to try something like that, too. But I bet that's an even tougher gig than this one.
1: It is. You have to work like a dog for 8 weeks straight, dealing with angry passengers, carry stuff up and down the decks, and get seasick every now and then. But it's really worth it.

0: especially when you get to travel to different countries.
1: Yeah, it kind of sounds like a dream gig.
0: Why don't we get together at lunch and I'll tell you more about it. Wow. Okay, so Mr. Squirrel, you're enjoying your job.
1: Yeah, apparently.
0: Okay. What is working like a dog?
1: It just means to work really hard and work really long hours, too. That's the other big thing. And when I hear this expression, I always think of a famous Beatles song, Hard Day's Night.
0: Oh, okay.
1: So the lyrics are, it's been a hard day's night and I've been working like a dog. Mm. It's been a hard day's night, I should be sleeping like a log.
0: Mm. Of course, rhymes because it's the lyrics of a song. 그러네요. 너무 지금 뼈빠지게 일을 하고 있다. 아주 고요히 자고 싶은데 이런 가사였습니다. So working like a dog. I wonder where this comes from, or at least you know how many years we have to go back in history. I'm guessing a couple hundred.
1: Yeah, apparently it's maybe 16th or 17th century, and that's now dogs are household pets.
0: Yeah.
1: But they were used as like utility animals, the way we might think of oxes or cows, mm-hmm. horses.
0: Sure, sure.
1: No?
0: Yeah. So working like a dog back then would have been to work all day, every day, work really hard. And that meaning stuck.
1: Yeah, yeah. Exactly. And there's lots of ones for that. You can say you're dog tired or you're sick as a dog. You work like a dog. These are all expressions people just say, even though, like, I never really thought of what does working like a dog mean? Dogs don't work very most dogs I know just sleeping all day. Like, they're not really working too hard.
0: That's right. If you think of the modern dog, they don't work. But, let's
1: guard dogs, think. I guess.
0: Guard dogs. Yes, definitely. Search and rescue dogs.
1: Yeah.
0: I
1: guess. Okay. So let's take that back.
0: I'm going to take that back.
1: Yeah, so it's called walking something back. We're going to walk back our statements because we both thought about that and we're thinking of, cockapoos and stuff like that, being carried around in a rich lady's purse. Mm-hmm. Okay, they're not working too hard. But guard dogs, seeing eye dogs, police dogs. Yeah, they work hard.
0: Yes, definitely. Emotional support dogs.
1: Oh, yeah, there you go.
0: All right, so you can use it like this. The construction crew worked like a dog in the pouring rain to finish repairing the highway before the morning rush hour.
1: I use it a lot if you just say you've been working a lot lately.
0: Mm.
1: So you're like, oh, I've been working like a dog this week. Or your friend, you haven't seen your friend in a while.
0: Yeah.
1: And you meet up and like, you've been working like a dog recently. That's how you'd use it. It just means you've been working a lot.
0: Yeah, yeah. 요즘에 너 정말 일이 많은가 봐. 일 정말 많이 하네. 굉장히 바빠 보여. You've been working like a dog lately. 이렇게 표현을 해도 됩니다. All right, so don't literally translate this into Korean because then it sounds quite vulgar. Because we do use the literal translation, but it doesn't sound so friendly. Yeah, but in Korean, it's just like, 굉장히 많이 일한다, 뼈빠지게 일한다, 요 정도 느낌인 거죠. Right, any similar expressions?
1: You maybe you say like you're busy. You've been busy as a bee, or you've had your nose to the grindstone.
0: Mm.
1: You might use something like that. You've been working to the bone.
0: Okay.
1: Working yourself to the bone.
0: Working yourself to the bone. Putting your nose to the grindstone, or
1: burning the candle at both ends.
0: Yeah, that's a good one as well. Burning the candle at both ends. All right. 이번 idiom은 to work like a dog였습니다. And that brings us to the end of the first hour. We're now going to move on with Bonnie Tyler, Holding Out for a Hero. I'll see you in part two.